think about the generations and to say we want to make it a better place for our children and our children's children so that they know it's a better world for them and think if they can make it a better place.

0: sold more than 20 million records worldwide, and may be more responsible than any other musician today for taking electronic sounds and sensibilities and bringing them into the musical mainstream. And it is my pleasure to welcome Moby back to Studio Q. Hello, sir.
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1: En el 2000, Aqua lanzó su segundo álbum, Aquarius.

0: 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Everybody, everybody,
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1: 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But I don't know about that. There's many times that we've loved and we've shared love and made love. It doesn't seem to me like it's enough.